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10: It's been a beautiful day out there, and this weekend is looking primarily dry. Hey, it's meteorologist Jeremy Lawan with your Central Pennsylvania forecast from WNEP-TV. It'll be breezy and cooler tomorrow with cloud cover lingering for the first half of Saturday. There could be an embedded sprinkle or two in those clouds further east earlier in the day. Winds could gust 30 to 45 miles per hour on the hilltop, so be sure to secure those hanging baskets, patio furniture, and decorations. Into the afternoon, the sun takes over, but temperatures will struggle to get out of the 60s. Sunday, the winds quell, the sun prevails, and the temperatures return to the mid-70s. We'll stay in those mid-70s for highs for a majority of next week. With minimal humidity, there is an isolated chance for a shower or two Monday and Tuesday. Otherwise, enjoy a mix of sun and clouds all week long. The next shot for real rain comes next Friday, likely later at night. So make sure you keep those gardens watered. I'm meteorologist Jeremy Lawan. Have a great weekend ahead.

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0: Classic Hits, 93.3 WBZD, Friday night with Barbara Evans in for Keith Kitchen. We change things up a little bit on the weekends. It's Totally Awesome 80s with Kent Jones tomorrow night from 7 to midnight. This week he's going to spotlight the number one hits of 1985. Let's roll back in our mind, 1985. Oh, yeah. Okay, that was a good year. Songs by Lionel Richie will be featured, Paul Young, Dire Straits, and more. 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Yep, been there. 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

0: What a great song. 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
0: Mm-hmm. That is Murray Head and One Night in Bangkok, a song he took to number three for a single week back during the early days of 1985. Spent 20 weeks in Billboard's Hot 100 from the musical project Chess, one of two songs that Murray Head placed in the Hot 100 between 1971 and 1985. The other one being Superstar from Jesus Christ Superstar. Born in London, England, a pop singer-actor, he appeared in the 1970 rock concept album Jesus Christ Superstar, and he also played the juvenile lead in the 1971 movie Sunday, Bloody Sunday. Murray Head, One Night in Bangkok, great song, great piece of lost jewelry dug from deep out of the vaults at Classic Hits 93.3 WBZ.
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0: The Cure on Classic Hits 93.3 WBZD, where we love all things cornhole. Montgomery FFA is having their cornhole tournament on Sunday at the high school. 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
7: It's been a beautiful day out there, and this weekend is looking primarily dry. Hey, it's meteorologist Jeremy Lawan with your Central Pennsylvania forecast from WNEP-TV. It'll be breezy and cooler tomorrow with cloud cover lingering for the first half of Saturday. There could be an embedded sprinkle or two in those clouds further east earlier in the day. Winds could gust 30 to 45 miles per hour on the hilltop, so be sure to secure those hanging baskets, patio furniture, and decorations. Into the afternoon, the sun takes over, but temperatures will struggle to get out of the 60s. Sunday, the winds quell, the sun prevails, and the temperatures return to the mid-70s. We'll stay in those mid-70s for highs for a majority of next week. With minimal humidity, there is an isolated chance for a shower or two Monday and Tuesday. Otherwise, enjoy a mix of sun and clouds all week long. The next shot for real rain comes next Friday, likely later at night. So make sure you keep those gardens watered. I'm meteorologist Jeremy Lawan. Have a great weekend ahead.

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So many great memories and only one place to hear them all. 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

0: Doobie Brothers on Classic Hits 93.3 WBZD. Barbara Evans in for Keith Kitchen tonight. Sunday morning at 7, Freddie Hammer hosts a program called In Touch. And this week, she'll be talking to the founders of a new area nonprofit called Dementia Friendly Lycoming County. There's going to be a bingo fundraiser on June 28th in Williamsport to raise funds for this new program and their first initiative, training for first responders on how to assist those they serve who are living with dementia. The founders, Emily Anthony and Kristen Dougherty, share their plans for the future of the organization with Freddie Hammer. 7 o'clock Sunday morning, In Touch on WBZD.
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0: Classic Hits 93.3 WBZD, home of the Spots Appliance Spring Spectacular. Rolling into late Friday night. We're getting, well, late for me. This is about the time I start going, hey, anybody need anything else? I want to go to sleep. I'm going to bed. It's just so funny how bedtime comes earlier and earlier the older I get. But I digress. On the way, whether it's early for you or not, we'll feature the police. We'll have Peter Frampton, the Goo Goo Dolls, and much more.
1: So, my lovely wife, Marge, tells me she wants to plant some flowers. Go ahead, I said. Knock yourself out. Although, I didn't mean it literally. Well, at that time. So she takes the car to get what she needs, and I figured she'd come back with a couple of flower pots and a big bag of dirt. So I'm watching the ball game when I hear this sound like somebody threw a ball and chain into a wood chipper. I look out the window, and it's my ball and chain pulling into the driveway. The rear bumper scraping on the blacktop, the back seat is filled with decorative boulders, and the trunk is full of mulch. Marge must think we own a pickup truck. She says, I'll carry the seeds. You get the rest. 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

0: As you probably heard, we're known for each song being even better than the last. 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

Way to go, seniors. Milton Area High School graduated earlier tonight, class of 2026. Next week, St. John Regional Academy, Williamsport, South Williamsport, Warrior.

0: 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Hughesville Volunteer Fire Department is getting ready to kick off their carnival on Sunday. Goes Sunday through June 6th. There's an all-you-can-eat breakfast on Sunday in the morning starting at 7:30. There's live music every night. Strawbridge Band, Kick Tracks, Pepper Street Band, Long Story Short, and J.J. Gare and the Country Outlaws. And special events including a pet parade Monday night at 7. The list goes on and on. It's a great event in Hughesville. And, of course, it is to raise money for the Volunteer Fire Department. You can check them out on Facebook. 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Facebook has updates and announcements about the event as the week goes on. 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
6: Valley weather. It's been a beautiful day out there, and this weekend is looking primarily dry. Hey, it's meteorologist Jeremy Lawan with your Central Pennsylvania forecast from WNEP-TV. It'll be breezy and cooler tomorrow with cloud cover lingering for the first half of Saturday. There could be an embedded sprinkle or two in those clouds further east earlier in the day. Winds could gust 30 to 45 miles per hour on the hilltop, so be sure to secure those hanging baskets, patio furniture, and decorations. Into the afternoon, the sun takes over, but temperatures will struggle to get out of the 60s. Sunday, the winds quell, the sun prevails, and the temperatures return to the mid-70s. We'll stay in those mid-70s for highs for a majority of next week. With minimal humidity, there is an isolated chance for a shower or two Monday and Tuesday. Otherwise, enjoy a mix of sun and clouds all week long. The next shot for real rain comes next Friday, likely later at night. So make sure you keep those gardens watered. I'm meteorologist Jeremy Lawan. Have a great weekend ahead.

Oh, sorry. Just getting my inner old lady going. Classic Hits 93.3 WBZD. Friday evening in the Valley. I'm in for Keith Kitchen. Keith is going to be hanging it up soon. I can't believe it. So be listening over the next couple of weeks as he puts in his final shows on the radio. I don't know how you could ever give it up. How could you give up playing the classic hits like this from U2 on WBZD

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7: Are you ready for the roller coaster temperatures of the spring? Chilly in the morning, hot and steamy during the day, back to freezing temperatures at night? 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
8: weather. It's been a beautiful day out there, and this weekend is looking primarily dry. Hey, it's meteorologist Jeremy Lawan with your Central Pennsylvania forecast from WNEP-TV. It'll be breezy and cooler tomorrow with cloud cover lingering for the first half of Saturday. There could be an embedded sprinkle or two in those clouds further east earlier in the day. Winds could gust 30 to 45 miles per hour on the hilltop, so be sure to secure those hanging baskets, patio furniture, and decorations. Into the afternoon, the sun takes over, but temperatures will struggle to get out of the 60s. Sunday, the winds quell, the sun prevails, and the temperatures return to the mid-70s. We'll stay in those mid-70s for highs for a majority of next week. With minimal humidity, there is an isolated chance for a shower or two Monday and Tuesday. Otherwise, enjoy a mix of sun and clouds all week long. The next shot for real rain comes next Friday, likely later at night. So make sure you keep those gardens watered. I'm meteorologist Jeremy Lawan. Have a great weekend ahead.

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Well, Father's Day is kind of late this year, Sunday, June 21st. Our annual Father's Day pool party at the Lyle's Loyal Sock Pool is coming up. So, more

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0: 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It's scary. 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Barbara Evans saying, so long for the night. It's Friday. 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
6: Valley Weather.
7: Your AccuWeather forecast. Tonight, expect a clear sky with a bright moon overhead and a low of 49 degrees. Tomorrow will bring breezy conditions along with cooler temperatures as clouds gradually clear to reveal some sunshine, reaching a high of 67 degrees. Tomorrow night will be clear and chilly with a low of 42 degrees. By Sunday, anticipate pleasant weather with a mix of clouds and sunshine, reaching a high of 77 degrees. On Monday, expect partly sunny skies and continued pleasant conditions with a high of 75 degrees. For AccuWeather, I'm meteorologist Jason Catarina.
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4: 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Well, at that time. 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
7: Your AccuWeather forecast. Tonight, expect a clear sky with a bright moon overhead and a low of 49 degrees. Tomorrow will bring breezy conditions along with cooler temperatures as clouds gradually clear to reveal some sunshine, reaching a high of 67 degrees. Tomorrow night will be clear and chilly with a low of 42 degrees. By Sunday, anticipate pleasant weather with a mix of clouds and sunshine, reaching a high of 77 degrees. On Monday, expect partly sunny skies and continued pleasant conditions with a high of 75 degrees. For AccuWeather, I'm meteorologist Jason Caterina.
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4: Weather. Your AccuWeather forecast. Tonight, expect a clear sky with a bright moon overhead and a low of 49 degrees. Tomorrow will bring breezy conditions along with cooler temperatures as clouds gradually clear to reveal some sunshine, reaching a high of 67 degrees. Tomorrow night will be clear and chilly with a low of 42 degrees. By Sunday, anticipate pleasant weather with a mix of clouds and sunshine, reaching a high of 77 degrees. On Monday, expect partly sunny skies and continued pleasant conditions with a high of 75 degrees. For AccuWeather, I'm meteorologist Jason Catarino. WBZ.

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4: Weather. Your AccuWeather forecast. Tonight, expect a clear sky with a bright moon overhead and a low of 49 degrees. Tomorrow will bring breezy conditions along with cooler temperatures as clouds gradually clear to reveal some sunshine, reaching a high of 67 degrees. Tomorrow night will be clear and chilly with a low of 42 degrees. By Sunday, anticipate pleasant weather with a mix of clouds and sunshine, reaching a high of 77 degrees. On Monday, expect partly sunny skies and continued pleasant conditions with a high of 75 degrees. For AccuWeather, I'm meteorologist Jason Catarina.

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2: 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I couldn't eat because nothing was stable. My teeth were in terrible shape. I went to see Dr. Jenkins. I just heard great things. I had implants put in, and in the very same day, I had teeth on those implants, which I did not even know could happen. When I went back to work, I actually enjoyed getting up close. I teach kindergarten. I teach young people how to read, and my teeth are very important in that process. When my husband and my family saw my smile for the first time, they were amazed. It was life-changing. And now I like how I look. I'm the best version of me.
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2: 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And today I'm here with my son, Killian.
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2: 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Thank you very much.
3: Bye. Valley
4: weather. Your AccuWeather forecast. Tonight, expect a clear sky with a bright moon overhead and a low of 49 degrees. Tomorrow will bring breezy conditions along with cooler temperatures as clouds gradually clear to reveal some sunshine, reaching a high of 67 degrees. Tomorrow night will be clear and chilly with a low of 42 degrees. By Sunday, anticipate pleasant weather with a mix of clouds and sunshine reaching a high of 77 degrees. On Monday, expect partly sunny skies and continued pleasant conditions with a high of 75 degrees. For AccuWeather, I'm meteorologist Jason Catarino.

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5: Weather. Your AccuWeather forecast. Tonight, expect a clear sky with a bright moon overhead and a low of 49 degrees. Tomorrow will bring breezy conditions along with cooler temperatures as clouds gradually clear to reveal some sunshine, reaching a high of 67 degrees. Tomorrow night will be clear and chilly with a low of 42 degrees. By Sunday, anticipate pleasant weather with a mix of clouds and sunshine, reaching a high of 77 degrees. On Monday, expect partly sunny skies and continued pleasant conditions with a high of 75 degrees. For AccuWeather, I'm meteorologist Jason Catarino.
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1: 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Chilly in the morning, hot and steamy during the day, back to freezing temperatures at night? 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

Classic Hits 93.3 as we kick off our Saturday morning. Jake in with you. How you doing? I hope your weekend is off to a good start. Weather-wise, not too shabby. A little cool out there, but we can deal with that. Got a lot of great music coming up this morning, so don't go anywhere. Along with that, lots and lots of local information. A lot of events happening around the Susquehanna Valley this weekend, and I'll tell you about some of them. Right now, music from Fleetwood Mac.

0: Number one for classic hits, 93.3. Good morning. How you doing? Welcome to Saturday, May 30th. Jake and with you. I'm hanging out till about 10 o'clock, and the Hughesville Volunteer Fire Department inviting you to kick off their 2026 carnival season with their all-you-can-eat breakfast. It's happening tomorrow at the Hughesville Volunteer Fire Department, 30 South Railroad Street in Hughesville. 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They're going to have pancakes and bacon, sausage, home fries, eggs made your way, toast, and beverages as well. 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
7: 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Valley
8: weather. Your AccuWeather forecast. Today, expect breezy conditions with cooler temperatures as clouds gradually clear to reveal some sunshine. The high will reach 66. Tonight will be clear and chilly with a low of 41. Tomorrow is shaping up to be pleasant with a mix of clouds and sunshine and a high of 77. Looking ahead to Monday, anticipate partly sunny skies and pleasant weather with a high of 75. Tuesday through Wednesday will bring similar conditions with partly sunny skies and pleasant temperatures around 75 to 76 degrees. For AccuWeather, I'm meteorologist Joe Lundberg.

0: Your home for the 80s and classic hits, 93.3. And coming up on Monday, it'll be the final week to qualify in the Spots Appliance Spring Spectacular Giveaway for the grand prize package valued at over $2,700. The carbon-colored 20-cubic-foot upright freezer and the Blackstone 36-inch griddle air fryer combo from Spots Appliance in Hughesville. 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But yep, starting on Monday, it'll be the final week to qualify.
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6: Your AccuWeather forecast. Today, expect breezy conditions with cooler temperatures as clouds gradually clear to reveal some sunshine. The high will reach 66. Tonight will be clear and chilly with a low of 41. Tomorrow is shaping up to be pleasant with a mix of clouds and sunshine and a high of 77. Looking ahead to Monday, anticipate partly sunny skies and pleasant weather with a high of 75. Tuesday through Wednesday will bring similar conditions with partly sunny skies and pleasant temperatures around 75 to 76 degrees. For AccuWeather, I'm meteorologist Joe Lundberg.

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0: Cause I gotta have faith. 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

0: All the greatest hits all the time. Classic hits 93.3. Graduation season is upon us. And coming up next week, St. John Newman Regional Academy will have their commencement ceremonies on Tuesday, beginning at 7 o'clock. Williamsport Area High School on Thursday. South Williamsport on Friday. Both their commencements at 7 p.m. Warrior Run also on Friday, but theirs at 6:30. In Montoursville, their commencement ceremonies Friday at 7. Congratulations to the class of 2026.
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6: Valley weather. Your AccuWeather forecast today: expect breezy conditions with cooler temperatures as clouds gradually clear to reveal some sunshine. The high will reach 66. Tonight will be clear and chilly with a low of 41. Tomorrow is shaping up to be pleasant with a mix of clouds and sunshine and a high of 77. Looking ahead to Monday, anticipate partly sunny skies and pleasant weather with a high of 75. Tuesday through Wednesday will bring similar conditions with partly sunny skies and pleasant temperatures around 75 to 76 degrees. For AccuWeather, I'm meteorologist Joe Lundberg.

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0: You lived it, we play it. 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And coming up tomorrow night, wrap up the weekend with Rewind with Gary Bryan this week, featuring the top five songs from June of 1989. The five other bands from Liverpool, the top five for June of 1999, and a whole lot more. 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
4: Weather. Your AccuWeather forecast. Today, expect breezy conditions with cooler temperatures as clouds gradually clear to reveal some sunshine. The high will reach 66. Tonight will be clear and chilly with a low of 41. Tomorrow is shaping up to be pleasant with a mix of clouds and sunshine and a high of 77. Looking ahead to Monday, anticipate partly sunny skies and pleasant weather with a high of 75. Tuesday through Wednesday will bring similar conditions with partly sunny skies and pleasant temperatures around 75 to 76 degrees. For AccuWeather, I'm meteorologist Joe Lundberg.

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A couple of dates to put into your back pockets. The Benton Fireman's Carnival coming up June 10th through the 13th. The 97th annual Millville Fireman's Carnival. 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And the Light Street Fire Company Carnival, July 6th through the 11th. 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

0: 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Kelly lining up three classic hits that all have something in common. 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Tonight, don't miss the band Last Call Beautiful, starting at 8 o'clock. 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

0: All the classics, one station, 93.3. Time for me to step out. Julie coming up next to play you some music. She'll be hanging out with you right up until about 3 o'clock this afternoon. Enjoy your Saturday and the remainder of your weekend. And thank you so much for making the Saturday edition of the Jake Michaels Morning Show a part of your day. And I'll be back in Monday morning, bright and early, anytime after 5 a.m. Have a great one.
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Well, good morning. It's Julie stepping in 10 till 3, as I always do on a Saturday. And can I just say, I love it when you tell me you enjoy listening. Well, I appreciate you for tuning in. Here are the Eurythmics.

0: in here, and you know, all this talk about weather, don't go far because we got to check in AccuWeather next. That's more great hits for your Saturday morning, like CCR. They're gonna sing for us next.
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10: Weather. Your AccuWeather forecast. Today, expect breezy conditions with cooler temperatures as clouds gradually clear to reveal some sunshine. The high will reach 66. Tonight will be clear and chilly with a low of 41. Tomorrow is shaping up to be pleasant with a mix of clouds and sunshine and a high of 77. Looking ahead to Monday, anticipate partly sunny skies and pleasant weather with a high of 75. Tuesday through Wednesday will bring similar conditions with partly sunny skies and pleasant temperatures around 75 to 76 degrees. For AccuWeather, I'm meteorologist Joe Lundberg.
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0: 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Montgomery Legion SAL hosting their second annual Burger Burn, and that'll get underway here at 12 noon. 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

93.3 WBZD. And how's it going? Julie here. So here's a question. You like looking at old cars. How about purses, music, food? It's all happening. More details next.

0: on Classic Hits 93.3. So a car show, you say, designer purses and music, oh my, food too, because yeah, I can't forget about that. Well, my friend, if you're intrigued as I am, good news, because going on as we speak till 3 today, Pleasant View Wesleyan Church at 994 East Penn Street in Muncie, inviting you out to their fun-filled community fundraiser, and not only are you going to enjoy all of the above, it's also going to be basket raffles, axe throwing, face painting. So if you're looking for something to do today, why not head on over to Muncie? 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

0: 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Are you ready for the roller coaster temperatures of the spring? 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
4: Your AccuWeather forecast this afternoon. Expect breezy conditions and cooler temperatures with a mix of sunshine and clouds, reaching a high of 67. Tonight will be clear and chilly with a low of 41. Tomorrow will bring pleasant weather with intervals of clouds and sunshine and a high of 77. Looking ahead to Monday, it will be partly sunny and pleasant with a high of 75. Tuesday, Wednesday, and Thursday will also see partly sunny skies and pleasant conditions with highs of 75, 80, and 79, respectively. For AccuWeather, I'm meteorologist Joe Lundberg. Joey.

We hear you, or is it you hear us? Yeah, that. Heard from our very own Lee Travis that you got us on loud and clear, so thank you. We appreciate you. And that's local radio at its finest. Here's Earth, Wind & Fire with September.

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0: Your number one for classic hits. That's us, 93.3 WBZD. Well, as we roll along through this last weekend in May, June is soon upon us, on Monday, actually, which of course means graduations, commencements, they are all happening. And as I look up my sheet here, got quite a few of them for this upcoming week. So here we go. St. John Newman Regional Academy, they will graduate on Tuesday, June 2nd at 7 p.m. So congratulations to all those kiddos. Williamsport Area High School on Thursday, June 4th, also at 7 p.m. South Williamsport the next day on Friday, June 5th, 7 p.m., and plenty more as well. But yes, a big congratulations to all our local grads. Really, we can't wait to see what the future holds for you.
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0: 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So let's be real for a second. Are you a punctual person when it comes to work, school, appointments? Maybe, yeah, and I'd say I am for the most part. I'm usually 5-10 minutes early, so fairly punctual, right? Well, according to a new survey by Fortune magazine, it reveals that Gen Z workers, now that would be me, view being 5-10 minutes late as being on time. Yeah, don't like that. If you're late, you're late. Sorry, Charlie. Other findings suggest 70% of baby boomers have zero tolerance for tardiness, but 40% of millennials and 26% of Gen Xers are actually forgiving when it comes to being 10 minutes late. So what do you think? Music from Steve Perry, standing by next.
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0: Mr. Carlson?
1: Oh, yeah, come in, Jennifer. Have a seat.
0: No, thank you.
1: Well, all right. This particular point in time, I would like to dictate a press release.
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93.3 WBZD. And hey there, it's Julie. Seems a little late, you know, like it should have been for the Kentucky Derby, but it wasn't. And that's okay. It just means we can celebrate with another. More details next.

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0: All the greatest hits, one station, classic hits, 93.3. So Kentucky Derby a couple weeks ago, yeah, you remember celebrating, don't you? Dresses, hats, mint julep in hand. Oh yeah, good times, except for the fact that my horse didn't win, Golden Tempo did, but details, details. Either way, why all this talk about Kentucky Derby so late? Well, I'm glad you asked, because today just happens to be National Mint Julep Day. I know I would have thought it would have been earlier in the month, too, since the race is always the first Saturday in May, but it isn't. Just means we can celebrate again National Mint Julep Day. And what else on this Saturday, May 30th? Well, it's National Creativity Day. Love that. National E-Bike Day. And it's also International Hug Your Cat Day. Woo!
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2: Weather. Your AccuWeather forecast this afternoon: expect breezy conditions and cooler temperatures with a mix of sunshine and clouds, reaching a high of 67. Tonight will be clear and chilly with a low of 41. Tomorrow will bring pleasant weather with intervals of clouds and sunshine and a high of 77. Looking ahead to Monday, it will be partly sunny and pleasant with a high of 75. Tuesday, Wednesday, and Thursday will also see partly sunny skies and pleasant conditions with highs of 75, 80, and 79, respectively. For AccuWeather, I'm meteorologist Joe Lundberg.

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And we are right there with you. It's Wang Chung. Everybody have fun tonight.

0: The Doobie Brothers, Blackwater on 93.3 WBZD. Well, if you missed it earlier this week, hey, that's okay. Definitely make today a priority because it's the last day. That's right. I'm talking about the Avis Fire Company Carnival in downtown Avis. 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

0: And classic hits. We are 93.3 WBZD. And well, speaking of the 80s, if you're looking for a good soundtrack to get everybody on the dance floor, huh? 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

WBZD. And what's going on? It's Julie here. NASCAR, Cracker Barrel. Yeah, they're coming together, but maybe not for what you think. I'll tell you more coming up after Tom Cochran. But first, we're going to hear from the Beach Boys, Kokomo.

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0: lot of great memories, and only we've got them. We are Classic Hits 93.3. So Cracker Barrel, NASCAR, yeah, two totally different things. But this week, yeah, they're coming together for the Cracker Barrel 400. Don't know why, don't know how, but boy, oh boy, it sounds really good right about now. But regardless, NASCAR action can be heard all season long over on our sister station, Twin Valleys Talk Radio Network. 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
2: Hi there, it's Jake, and I hope your weekend has been enjoyable. I'd love to invite you back Monday morning for more of the best music from the 70s, 80s, and early 90s, but that's just the start. We're going to play another round of the Lyrical Lesson, get more of you registered to win in the Spots Appliance Spring Spectacular Giveaway, and Freddie will have the local news that matters to you. I'll also share where researchers say our real happy place might be, and honestly, the answer may surprise you. Plus, I'll be joined in studio by a special guest from the Williamsport Crosscutters. Gabe Sinacropi will stop by to talk about Tuesday's home opener and some of the exciting things fans can look forward to this season at Journey Bank Ballpark at historic Bowman Field. It's shaping up to be a great Monday morning, and I hope you'll join me right here.
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5: Bye. Valley
6: Weather. Your AccuWeather forecast this afternoon. Expect breezy conditions and cooler temperatures with a mix of sunshine and clouds reaching a high of 67. Tonight will be clear and chilly with a low of 41. Tomorrow will bring pleasant weather with intervals of clouds and sunshine and a high of 77. Looking ahead to Monday, it will be partly sunny and pleasant with a high of 75. Tuesday, Wednesday, and Thursday will also see partly sunny skies and pleasant conditions with highs of 75, 80, and 79, respectively. For AccuWeather, I'm meteorologist Joe Lundberg.
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here we are. I cannot believe it. Last weekend in May, June is right around the corner. With it, of course, comes Father's Day. And this year, it'll be held on Sunday, June 21st. Yeah, can't forget about Dad. It's Poison, nothing but a good time.

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Just say, Alexa, play WBZD and let Classic Hits 93.3 take you back for the good times.

0: Zen Classic Hits, 93.3 WBZD. So I'd say I'm in the majority by saying this. You tell me that I like Kraft mac and cheese. Oh, yeah, I know. There's just something about that cheese pouch that's just the right amount of cheesiness, you know. Well, if you're craving some even more cheese, how about this? The Daily Hive says Kraft is launching a new mac and cheese cheesecake. Yeah, you heard that right. The cake has Kraft mac and cheese flavoring in the crust and the batter too. But here's the kicker. It's only going to be sold at select bakeries in Toronto, Montreal, Winnipeg, and Calgary. So if you're headed to Canada anytime soon, you might want to check that out. Music from Roxette is coming up next.
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0: It's Burning for You on 93.3 WBZD. 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

0: 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A good song right there. And dare I ask, can you think of two more that may share a common theme with that song? Well, that's up for Kelly to decide. And that's basically the idea of Kelly E's My Three Songs. That's right. 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Kelly will play three songs back to back. And your job is to figure out what they all have in common. So once you think you know, you got to be caller five. And if you're right, well, for one, you're going to snag that nice WBZD prize pack, which includes some delicious Pepsi product, some Utz Brand snacks as well. And new this month, you'll also win a $20 Knoebels ride ticket as they celebrate 100 years of family fun. So definitely want to tune in for that. And then don't forget, you're also in to win that $25 Watson Inn gift card, which Kelly will give away Fridays around noon.
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4: Weather. Your AccuWeather forecast this afternoon. Expect breezy conditions and cooler temperatures with a mix of sunshine and clouds reaching a high of 67. Tonight will be clear and chilly with a low of 41. Tomorrow will bring pleasant weather with intervals of clouds and sunshine and a high of 77. Looking ahead to Monday, it will be partly sunny and pleasant with a high of 75. Tuesday, Wednesday, and Thursday will also see partly sunny skies and pleasant conditions with highs of 75, 80, and 79, respectively. For AccuWeather, I'm meteorologist Joe Lundberg.

0: and only we've got them. We are 93.3 WBZD. Well, if you're looking to make some memories, you've come to the right place. Eugene Graffius, American Legion, Post 104 at 1312 Broad Street, Montoursville. 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

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Graduation season is in full swing, so congrats to all the graduating seniors. I'm Denisha, and this is the Spin Doctors on Classic Hits 93.3 WGZD.

0: Michael Jackson, Rock With You on Classic Hits 93.3 WBZD. 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
5: Weather. Your AccuWeather forecast. Tonight, expect clear skies with chilly weather and a low of 42. Tomorrow will bring pleasant conditions with a mix of clouds and sunshine, reaching a high of 77. Tomorrow night, skies will be clear to partly cloudy with a low of 47. Looking ahead to Monday, anticipate partly sunny skies and pleasant weather with a high of 75. Tuesday, we'll also see partly sunny skies and pleasant conditions with a high of 75. By Wednesday, expect a mix of sun and clouds with a high of 80. For AccuWeather, I'm meteorologist Jason Caterina.

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0: Steve Winwood on Classic Kids 93.3 WBZD, and I'm Venetia. Thanks so much for spending part of your weekend with us. And the best way to kick off your weekend is the Backyard Broadcasting Friday Afternoon Traffic Reports. They happen between 3 and 5. 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

0: 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A move over Bucky's. Dolly Parton's transformed Tennessean travel stop is opening June 24th. So if you're planning a road trip, you definitely want to stop there because it is in Cornersville, Tennessee, just off I-65, which is 1 hour south of Nashville. Worth the trip. If you're already going to Nashville, why not? This is just the first spot to receive a Dolly makeover. More locations are expected to pop up across the country, but some of its amenities include DIY barbecue, Cup of Ambition coffee, a restaurant, a cafe, and my favorite, a Doggy Parton dog park. I know, you heard me right. Yeah, there's also, of course, merchandise, a stage, and a lounge for music. And guests will take photos with a custom mural and a tour bus inspired by Dolly's. Additional details on the grand opening festivities will be announced in the next couple of weeks, but it might be worth a trip, just saying. Don't go anywhere. We got your check at AccuWeather, CCR, and more classic hits next on 93.3 WBZD.
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5: Your AccuWeather forecast. Tonight, expect clear skies with chilly weather and a low of 42. Tomorrow will bring pleasant conditions with a mix of clouds and sunshine, reaching a high of 77. Tomorrow night, skies will be clear to partly cloudy with a low of 47. Looking ahead to Monday, anticipate partly sunny skies and pleasant weather with a high of 75. Tuesday will also see partly sunny skies and pleasant conditions with a high of 75. By Wednesday, expect a mix of sun and clouds with a high of 80. For AccuWeather, I'm meteorologist Jason Caterina.

that wet, cold Memorial Day weekend. It's finally starting to feel like summer. How about it? Here's Brian Adams. Cuts like a knife on Classic Hits 93.

0: The Beatles on Classic Hits 93.3 WBZD. And the Williamsport Crosscutters will be holding their annual Meet the Cutters reception tomorrow from 3 to 4:30 at Journey Bank Ballpark. So fans will have the opportunity to meet and greet the 2026 Cutters players and coaches. Admission is free, and everyone will be treated to free hot dogs, soft drinks, and prizes. Yep, the Cutters box office will be open as well at the Sawmill Team Store, stocked with all new team apparel and souvenirs, so you'll be ready for opening day, which just happens to be on Tuesday. Yeah, the event is sponsored by country store brand Meats and Pepsi, and their season opener, it's going to be a good one, too. They're hosting the West Virginia Black Bears at 6:35 p.m. on Tuesday. The game will mark the start of a season-long celebration of the 100th anniversary of Journey Bank Ballpark at historic Bowman Field. It's going to be a season to remember, that's for sure. Don't go anywhere. 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

0: 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I'm Venetia. Thanks so much for being here. So, I don't know about you, but this scares me a little bit. A 108-year-old woman from Delaware just renewed her driver's license, which means she can keep driving until the age of 115. Her name is Susan, and she credits her longevity to staying active. And that includes exercising regularly and maintaining a daily routine. And honestly, that's what I say. A body in motion stays in motion, but I don't know if that body should be driving. Just saying. Don't go anywhere. 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

0: Casey and the Sunshine Band on Classic Hits 93.3 WBZD. So a study looked at states that were hardest for Americans to pronounce. Pennsylvania is not one of them. We're pretty straightforward. But believe it or not, Arkansas took the top spot. A lot of people are still wondering why it's not pronounced like Kansas, like Arkansas. And why is Arkansas? Or it doesn't make any sense, right? The next toughest state to pronounce was Nevada, because people can't stop saying Nevada like I did. You know, apparently that's not how you say it, because the preferred pronunciation is Nevada. Either way, you know what I'm talking about. Nevada, Nevada, potato, potato. We got your check at AccuWeather, Queen, and more classic hits next on 93.3 WBZD.
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8: Your AccuWeather forecast. Tonight, expect clear skies with chilly weather and a low of 42. Tomorrow will bring pleasant conditions with a mix of clouds and sunshine, reaching a high of 77. Tomorrow night, skies will be clear to partly cloudy with a low of 47. Looking ahead to Monday, anticipate partly sunny skies and pleasant weather with a high of 75. Tuesday will also see partly sunny skies and pleasant conditions with a high of 75. By Wednesday, expect a mix of sun and clouds with a high of 80. For AccuWeather, I'm meteorologist Jason Catarina.

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0: 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So a new report claims that AI is threatening to take away your work social life, for better or worse, by shrinking workforces and making it less necessary for people to interact with each other, or at least in person. I feel like COVID did that, right? Everybody started working from home. 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I don't know. I need that interaction in my life. 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I need that creative, you know, banter, if you will. I mean, my boss might not like it, but hey, you know, sometimes you just need that. 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

I hope you're having a fabulous weekend. Enjoy the beautiful weather we're having. I'm Venetia. Thanks for making me part of it. Here's Duran Duran, Ordinary World on

0: 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So you may have heard about the woman who said that she was ticketed for holding a phone in her right hand while driving. There's just one problem. She doesn't have a right hand. The woman who goes by Slightly Off Balance on TikTok recorded the traffic stop and posted it online, and it went viral almost immediately. So if you're on TikTok, you probably saw it. In the video, the deputy can be heard stating that he saw the phone in her right hand. She pushes back on the spot, obviously because there's no hand on her right arm. It's gone. Yeah. And believe it or not, they dismissed the charges. I know, shocker. Don't go anywhere. We got your check at AccuWeather, Hall & Oates, and more classic hits next on 93.3 WBZD.
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0: 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Yep, the Hughesville Volunteer Fire Department invites everyone to enjoy their 2026 carnival. It starts tomorrow and runs through June 6th. The week kicks off with an all-you-can-eat breakfast tomorrow from 7:30 to 11 a.m. And nightly entertainment includes live music from Strawbridge Band, Kix Tracks, Pepper Street Band, Long Story Short, and J.J. 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But again, that kicks off tomorrow. 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

0: 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We are deep into graduation season, so congratulations to all the graduating seniors. Life is just getting started for you right now. Yeah, so make sure you buckle in and enjoy the ride. It just gets better from here. Have a great rest of your weekend. Don't go anywhere, though, because the Totally Awesome 80s with Kent Jones is coming up next from 7 to midnight. And this week, in the spotlight, the number one hits of 1985. 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
2: I was losing my teeth, and my dental condition was debilitating, and I didn't know what to do. I couldn't eat because nothing was stable. My teeth were in terrible shape. I went to see Dr. Jenkins. I just heard great things. I had implants put in, and in the very same day, I had teeth on those implants, which I did not even know could happen. When I went back to work, I actually enjoyed getting up close. I teach kindergarten. I teach young people how to read, and my teeth are very important in that process. When my husband and my family saw my smile for the first time, they were amazed. It was life-changing. And now I like how I look. I'm the best version of me.
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1: It is where all the 80s hits come together. We have some fun with the pop, rock, and party hits of the decade. I'm Ken Jones. This week we're featuring the songs that hit number one, the top of the charts in the year 1985. We have many coming up, REO Speedwagon, Foreigner, and lots more. So stick right here.

Cyndi Lauper and Shebop here on Totally Awesome 80s. Our feature this week, the number one hits of 1985. Early in the year, Foreigner hit number one with a song that was written by Mick Jones and reflective on his own experience with a failed relationship. He added the New Jersey Mass Choir and took it to a more spiritual feel. Add Jennifer Holliday for backup and you have a classic number one hit. I Want to Know What Love Is.

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4: Valley Weather. Your AccuWeather forecast. Tonight, expect clear skies with chilly weather and a low of 42. Tomorrow will bring pleasant conditions with a mix of clouds and sunshine, reaching a high of 77. Tomorrow night, skies will be clear to partly cloudy with a low of 47. Looking ahead to Monday, anticipate partly sunny skies and pleasant weather with a high of 75. Tuesday will also see partly sunny skies and pleasant conditions with a high of 75. By Wednesday, expect a mix of sun and clouds with a high of 80. For AccuWeather, I'm meteorologist Jason Caterina.
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and they don't know. Of course, from the Tracy Ullman Show, that's where the Simpsons got their start. Here are Totally Awesome 80s. Our number one hits for 1985. Our next one comes from a band that took its name from a flatbed fire engine truck made by the REO Motor Car Company. REO Speedwagon. They sold more than 40 million records, thanks in part to this number one single, Can't Fight This Feeling.

Gang, do that. That's too hot. Turn it down. You're on Totally Awesome 80s. Boy, Debbie Gibson really came out of the blue with her first album and had 4 top 10 hits. This was the 4th, and it was the first one to hit the top of the charts from 87. Here's Foolish.

0: 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We get back to our number one hits of 1985 with Phil Collins coming up.
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ABC with Look of Love, totally awesome 80s. Here we go, our number one hits of 1985. Now we're up to a song from Phil Collins from his most successful album, No Jacket Required. His second time at number one as a solo artist. Here's One More Night.

Jones, thank you for joining me for more of the pop, rock, and party hits of the 80s. And this week, we're looking at the number one songs for the year of 1985. And we have Bryan Adams and Wham and Madonna all on the way. Plus our 80s quiz. It's